0: 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Or at least until track number four.
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0: 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Pinpoint weather.
1: Tonight we'll have a few clouds, getting down to a low of 12. Tomorrow we can expect a mix of sun and clouds with a high of 25, feeling more like 28. And Monday we'll have some sunshine with a high of 26.

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1: Tonight we'll have a few clouds, getting down to a low of 12. Tomorrow we can expect a mix of sun and clouds with a high of 25, feeling more like 28. And Monday we'll have some sunshine with a high of 26.

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2: Tonight we'll have a few clouds, getting down to a low of 12. Tomorrow we can expect a mix of sun and clouds with a high of 25, feeling more like 28. And Monday we'll have some sunshine with a high of 26.

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0: 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Pinpoint weather.
1: Tonight we'll have a few clouds getting down to a low of 12. Tomorrow we can expect a mix of sun and clouds with a high of 25, feeling more like 28. And Monday we'll have some sunshine with a high of 26.

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0: It's the 90s throwback long weekend. 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

0: 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Hey, you're welcome for the clout. 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
1: 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Pinpoint Weather.
2: Today, we'll have a mix of sun and clouds with a high of 23, feeling more like 28. Tonight, we'll have clear skies with fog patches developing after midnight, and we'll get down to a low of 11. Tomorrow, we can expect it to be sunny with fog patches dissipating in the morning, high of 24. And Tuesday, cloudy with a high of 25.

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1: 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Pinpoint Weather.
2: Today we'll have a mix of sun and clouds with a high of 23, feeling more like 28. Tonight we'll have clear skies with fog patches developing after midnight, and we'll get down to a low of 11. Tomorrow we can expect it to be sunny with fog patches dissipating in the morning, high of 24. And Tuesday cloudy with a high of 25.

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1: A very good morning to you. Welcome to another edition of the show. This week's show, we have more than half a dozen number one songs from the 80s, 90s, and early 2000s this week in country music history, because this is the only classic country show that does that. We bring you the highlights of country music history from years gone by this past week. We've got something a little bit different this week. We'll hear from the same artist twice on two different topics. Greg Jennings, guitar player with the group Restless Heart. We'll talk about why he still likes to play with the group, and he'll talk about the time he left the band and performed a few years with Vince Gill. We've got all that plus our trivia question, and we'll continue our series as we count down the top songwriters in Nashville. All that and a whole lot more, so let's get right to it. And we start off this week's show with the number one song in Canada this week in 2014. The song Bartender from Lady Antebellum was their second number one song of their career, and this week it was number one in 2014 for the third week in a row.

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1: Here on the show, we're taking a multi-week look at the top 40 songwriters in country music in Nashville. And our series continue now with a songwriter at number 37. He was born in March 1978 in Albany, Georgia. He moved to Nashville in 2004 and was chairman of the Georgia Music Foundation. He started his own music publishing company in 2015 and formed a group called the Peach Pickers along with Red Akins, Thomas Rhett's dad, and a songwriter we featured last week, Ben Haslett. The songwriter is Dallas Davidson. He's won several songwriting awards, including two Academy of Country Music Awards. Now, Dallas has written or co-written about 20 number one hits, including Trace Atkins' Honky Tonk Badonkadonk, the Brad Paisley and Keith Urban duet, Start a Band, That's How Country Boys Roll by Billy Currington, Lady Antebellum's We Own the Night, and several Luke Bryan hits like Country Girl Shake It For Me and Kick the Dust Up and Play It Again. By the way, Dallas Davidson's fifth number one song as a songwriter became Blake Shelton's seventh number one hit. The song was All About Tonight.
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8: Today, we'll have a mix of sun and clouds with a high of 23, feeling more like 28. Tonight, we'll have clear skies with fog patches developing after midnight, and we'll get down to a low of 11. Tomorrow, we can expect it to be sunny with fog patches dissipating in the morning, high of 24. And Tuesday, cloudy with a high of 25.
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1: Among the major events that took place in country music history this week and years gone by, it was this week in 1992 that Garth Brooks played at the CNE in Toronto. Earlier that day, Garth had voiced the frequency switch of CKGL radio from 96.7 FM to 570 AM, switching with her sister station Chime in Kitchener. It was this week 1 year earlier that Garth released his album, Rope in the Wind. Also this week in 2010, Chad Brownlee released his first album called Chad Brownlee. Singles included The Best That I Can, Hope, Hood of My Car, Day After You, and Carried Away. This week in 2012, Jess Moskaluk released her first EP, or extended play album, Catch Me If You Can. Singles included Catch Me If You Can, the title song, and Hit and Run. And Lisa Brokop released her second album, this week in 1994. It was called Every Little Girl's Dream. Singles included Give Me a Ring Sometime, Take That, One of Those Nights, and Who Needs You. The album later became her only gold album. It was this week in 2002, on the occasion of the 4,000th consecutive Saturday night broadcast of the Grand Ole Opry, that the Opry paid tribute to one of its most beloved past members, Minnie Pearl. Opry member Steve Wariner received the Minnie Pearl Humanitarian Award during the evening's broadcast, presented by Kathy Mattea. It was this week in 1912 the first Calgary Stampede began. It was instigated by a guy named Guy Wiedek, an American trick roper who thought Calgary would be a prime location for a big rodeo. The Stampede, of course, now takes place every July and is one of the largest rodeos in the world. It was this week in 2014 in Edmonton, I got to introduce and induct guitar legend Wendell Ferguson into the Canadian Country Music Hall of Fame with a roast and a parody of the song Folsom Prison Blues. Backing me up was the group Western Swing Authority. And this week in 2005, Reba McEntire's On My Own became the first single to be delivered through the internet for airplay by radio stations. And that song featured help with Linda Davis, Martina McBride, and Trisha Yearwood. Here is Reba McEntire with On My Own. So

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1: A very happy birthday to you if you celebrated your birthday this past week. You're in good company with a lot of people in country music history. Pro football quarterback Terry Bradshaw was born in Shreveport, Louisiana, 78 years ago this week. He played with the Pittsburgh Steelers from 1970 to 1983 and acted in the movies Hooper, Smokey and the Bandit 2, and Cannonball Run. In addition to being a TV sportscaster, Bradshaw charted 3 songs in country music, including a top 20 hit with his version of the Hank Williams classic, I'm So Lonesome I Could Cry, in 1976. Happy birthday to Shauna Ray Samograd of the trio Farmer's Daughter. They started in September 1982 when cousins Jake and Shauna joined Angela Kelman to form the trio. Several drummers are celebrating birthdays this week. Drummer Steve Getzman of the group Exile turned 76. He also managed Steve Warner back in the 1990s. Turning 69 this week, drummer Joe Smith of the group Sawyer Brown and Canadian drummer Sam Taylor turned 65 this week. He's worked with many Canadian stars, including Julian Austin. It was this week in 1933 that singer, songwriter, and guitar player Conway Twitty was born in Friars Point, Mississippi, and raised in Helena, Arkansas. His real name was Harold Lloyd Jenkins. He got his stage name in 1957 from the towns Conway, Arkansas, and Twitty, Texas. Now, Conway began as a rockabilly singer, scoring a minor hit in 1957, but his biggest success on the pop charts came when he switched to a rock ballad with the song It's Only Make Believe, a number one record in 1958. Conway and his drummer Jack Nance wrote the song in a hotel room in Hamilton, Ontario, the Flamingo, by the way, while they were on a Canadian tour. However, by 1962, his pop career was over, and he switched to country music in 1965, becoming one of the best-selling country artists of all time. Conway died at the age of 59 back in 1993 in a Springfield, Missouri hospital. Conway had suffered a ruptured blood vessel in his stomach while on his tour bus and died of complications from surgery. And born this week in 1942, singer, songwriter, and guitar player Mel McDaniel, born in Chicote, Oklahoma. He played trumpet in the fourth grade and began performing in 1957. He formed his first group in the early 1960s, and after pumping gas for about 2 years, he worked nightclubs in Alaska from 1971 to 1973. Kenny Rogers and Bobby Goldsboro both recorded the Mel McDaniel song, Goodbye Marie. Mel became an Opry member back in 1986 and enjoyed collecting antique cars. He passed away in 2011. And here is Mel McDaniel with his second top 10 hit, Big Old Brew, from 1982.

0: 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I'm Randy Owen, and this is Sunday Morning Backtracks, where we play the songs that still feel like home.
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1: You have a 50-50 chance of getting this week's trivia question correct. It's a true or false question. True or false, Willie Nelson became a guest artist by singing and reprising the song On the Road Again, or at least a part of it, on the Jerry Reed novelty song from the 1980s called The Bird. True or false, that was Willie Nelson singing the part On the Road Again in Jerry Reed's song On the Bird. We'll have the answer for you later in the show. Right now, Sunday Morning Backtracks continues with the number one song in the United States this week, back in 1992. This became Vince Gill's first number one hit song, and the song was so huge, it earned him a Grammy Award for Country Song of the Year and both a Country Music Association and Academy Country Music Award. And when Vince Gill performs on stage, he usually has some very important musicians in his band. At one point, Greg Jennings, guitar player with the group Restless Heart, was invited by Vince to join him on stage. Turns out the two of them were both from Oklahoma, and Restless Heart was on a hiatus at the time, and so Greg said yes. And he came to respect Vince Gill a lot.
2: Well, that was quite an incredible thing. We've known Vince Gill since, you know, we both started on RCA about the same time. And when Restless Heart took a little hiatus, he asked me to go out and play in his band, which is, I considered an incredible honor to be a guitar player in a real guitar player's band. It was wonderful and scary at the same time. I'd gone from being a pretty good guy in one band to being the worst guy in that band, so...
3: Yeah, I mean, how do you not lose your place? Because, I mean, I've known musicians who have performed with some of their idols or stuff like that, and right in the middle of performing, they'll look over and they're like in heaven, dreaming of the fact and knowing that their dream has come true and they're playing with their idol, and they lose where they're supposed to be in the song.
2: You don't lose your place with Vince, or you'll...

neon-lit honky-tonks in the 80s to the anthems of the 90s to the country gold of the 2000s. It's all right here. 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
1: Among major events that took place in country music history this week and years gone by, it was this week in 1994 that Michelle Wright released her fourth album, The Reasons Why. Singles included the number one hit, One Good Man, plus The Wall and Safe in the Arms of Love. The album was later certified double platinum. This week in 2009, Terry Clark released her 11th album, The Long Way Home. Singles included Gypsy Boots, If You Want Fire, A Million

Ways to Run, and the duet You Tell Me with Johnny Reed. Johnny Reed, 1 year later, released his seventh album, A Place Called Love, later certified double platinum. Singles included Today I'm Gonna Try and Change the World, a gold single, by the way, and Let's Go Higher, another gold single, plus Hands of a Working Man and You Gave My Heart a Home. It was this week in 2015 that Wes Mack released his debut album, Edge of the Storm. Singles included Duet, Our Soundtrack, Before You Drive Me Crazy, The Way You Let Me Down, I Lost Count, and Listen to Me. And 1 year later, in 2016, Dallas Smith released his third album, Side Effects. It was later certified gold. Singles included Kids with Cars, One Little Kiss, Autograph, certified gold, by the way, Side Effects, also certified platinum, Sky Stays This Blue, certified gold, and Sleeping Around. This week in 2009, Barbara Mandrell became the first woman to be inducted into the Steel Guitar Hall of Fame in St. Louis. This week in 1984, the album from Merle Haggard and Willie Nelson, Poncho and Lefty, was certified platinum with 1 million copies sold in the United States. It was this week 11 years ago that Loretta Lynn, Luke Bryan, Eric Church, and Alabama were honored with special achievement awards from the Academy of Country Music. Loretta received the Crystal Milestone Award for her 50-year country music career. Luke received the Gene Weed Special Achievement Award, and Eric received the Jim Reeves International Award. And it was this week in 2010 that Brooks and Dunn wrapped up their farewell tour at the Bridgestone Arena in Nashville. It was a benefit concert for the Country Music Hall of Fame and Museum. They closed out a 20-year career with their 1991 debut single, Brand New Man, during the encore. Kix Brooks and Ronnie Dunn were struggling solo artists when Arista Records' Tim Dubois urged them to join forces in 1990. Together, they had 23 number one hits, sold over 30 million albums, and won over 80 major industry awards. And yes, it turns out that farewell tour was not their farewell tour. They've gotten back together again since then. Here is Brooks and Dunn with a 2003 hit, Red Dirt Road.

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1: If there's a special song you'd like to hear or a dedication you'd like to make to a very special someone, or you just have a comment to make about the show, let us know. 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That's 866-85-BOOTS. And Sunday Morning Backtracks continues now with the number one song this week, 40 years ago in the United States. The song became the 40th number one hit for Conway Twitty, and that set a record at the time. It also became Conway's last number one hit. One of the songwriters on the song was Sammy Johns, who had a pop hit back in 1975 with a song called Chevy Van. Sammy remembered, "A bunch of things happened in my life and things weren't going too well. I was losing my house, and that's a very depressing thing to have happen when you just can't pay for the place that you've grown to love." Sammy added, "I was sitting there drinking beer after beer, and I was thinking, is there any way I can turn this into a song and not make people so depressed that they'd want to drink beer too? What's my feeling here? I'm desperate. Yes, I'm very desperate to keep this house." And then I said, "Desperate. Maybe I can take the desperate feeling and make the house into a woman. So instead of having a desperate love for my house, I turn it into a desperado love for a woman." And that's how the song came about. By the way, Sammy added, "We lost the house, but it turned out to be the best thing anyway, because I've changed wives and changed houses." Here is Conway Twitty with the number one hit, his last number one, Desperado Love, from 1986.

0: Hey there, it's Randy Owen. Welcome to Sunday Morning Backtracks. 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
1: 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Pinpoint Weather.
2: Today, we'll have a mix of sun and clouds with a high of 23, feeling more like 28. Tonight, we'll have clear skies with fog patches developing after midnight, and we'll get down to a low of 11. Tomorrow, we can expect it to be sunny with fog patches dissipating in the morning, high of 24. And Tuesday, cloudy with a high of 25.
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1: This week's trivia question is a simple true or false question. True or false? It's Willie Nelson who sang the part On the Road Again on the Jerry Reed novelty song from the 80s, The Bird. That's Willie singing that. True or false? We'll have the answer for you later on the show. Right now, Sunday Morning Backtracks continues with the number one song in Canada this week back in 1993, and it hit number one, becoming the first number one hit as an artist for Charlie Major. Here's Charlie, and I'm going to drive you out of my mind.

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1: Among many artists who have passed away that we remember here on Sunday Morning Backtracks for their contributions to country music, we remember people like singer-songwriter Casey Jones, whose real name was Gail Zeller. She died 10 years ago this week from cancer at the age of 66 while in hospice care at her Nashville home. She had battled the disease for 3 years. This week in 1987, one of Atlantic Canada's most influential old-time fiddlers, Winston Scotty Fitzgerald, died in Sydney, Nova Scotia after a long illness at the age of 73. He made over a dozen albums during his 60-year career. His recordings of McNabb's Hornpipe and Farmer's Daughter are considered Canadian fiddling classics. It was this week in 2014 that Canadian singer-songwriter Artie McLaren died of cancer at the age of 74 in Victoria, British Columbia. Born in St. Peter's Bay, Prince Edward Island, he moved to Toronto and recorded several albums for several different labels in the 1970s and early 1980s. His song, Where Would John Baptize Jesus, was later recorded by Porter Wagoner. This week in 2020, Canadian country singer Lucille Starr died at the age of 82 in Las Vegas after a long illness. She was the first Canadian female country singer to sell a million records, the first Canadian female inducted into the Canadian Country Music Hall of Fame, and the first Canadian female to perform on the Grand Ole Opry. This week in 1984, country music legend Ernest Tubb, who is known as the Texas Troubadour, died from emphysema at the age of 70. He was one of country music's most enduring stars, starting with his 1942 million seller, Walking the Floor Over You. Ernest continued to place hits on the country charts for over 25 years. And this week in 1991, singer, songwriter, and guitar player Dottie West, whose real name was Dorothy Marie Marsh, died at the age of 58 in a Nashville hospital of injuries she suffered in a car crash 5 days earlier. She is best known for a 1973 hit, Country Sunshine, which began as a commercial for Coca-Cola. Dottie had several hit duets with Kenny Rogers, including Every Time Two Fools Collide in 1978 and What Are We Doing in Love in 1981. They won the Country Music Association Vocal Duo Award in 1978 and 1979. And Dottie was the first woman in country music to win a Grammy for the song Here Comes My Baby in 1964, the year she became an Opry member. Her last years, however, were filled with misfortune, and in 1990, she filed for bankruptcy protection. She had a number one hit with a song called A Lesson in Leaving that would become a number two song for Jody Messina 8 years after Dottie had passed away. Here is Dottie's original version of the song. Somebody

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1: If you celebrated your birthday this week, a very happy birthday to you. You're in great company with a lot of people in country music history, including singer, songwriter, and guitar player Boxcar Willie. His real name, Liesl Travis Martin, was born this week in 1931 in Sterrett, Texas. He adopted his onstage hobo image back in 1976. Boxcar died of leukemia back in 1999 at the age of 67. Singer, songwriter, and guitar player Tom Paul Glaser, whose real name was Thomas Paul Glaser, was born in Spalding, Nebraska this week in 1933. He was the lead singer with the Glaser Brothers. He died in 2013. Happy 45th birthday to pop superstar Beyonce, whose real name is Beyonce Knowles, was born in Houston, Texas this week in 1981. The singer, songwriter, and actress was a former member of Destiny's Child and married rapper Jay-Z back in 2008. In 2024, she released her first country single, Texas Hold'em, making her the first black woman to score a number one hit on the Billboard Country Songs chart. She would later release a country album, Cowboy Carter, at the end of March in 2024. Happy 63rd birthday this week to singer, songwriter, and guitar player Mark Chestnut, born in Beaumont, Texas, the son of a regional Texas star, Bob Chestnut. Mark played drums in a rock and roll band in the early 1980s. Although a good student, he never graduated from high school. He first recorded for a record label in 1984. His wife's grandfather was one of the original Texas Rangers. Chestnut's dad died of a heart attack just 2 months after Mark's first major label album was released. By the way, he collects old country records. And born this week in 1939, singer, songwriter, and guitar player and actor David Allan Coe was born in Akron, Ohio. He was billed as the mysterious Rhinestone Cowboy until 1978. He wrote the Johnny Paycheck classic song, Take This Job and Shove It, and Coe acted in such movies as Take This Job and Shove It, The Last Days of Frank and Jesse James, and Stagecoach. He's considered one of the greatest outlaw singers of all time. He passed away back in April of this year. It was his success as a songwriter that overshadowed his success as a recording artist. He only had 3 top 10 hits and never had a number one song as a recording artist. One of those top 3 hits, his last one as a matter of fact, came in 1984 with this song, Mona Lisa Lost Her Smile.

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And the love that used to be, why, it just got lost in

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1: Among the many personalities who were born this week in years gone by in country music history, we remember people like singer, songwriter, and guitar player Hank Thompson, whose real name was Henry Williams Thompson, and was known as the

Prince of Western Swing, was born in Waco, Texas, this week in 1925. He was first interested in the harmonica until his parents bought him a $4 secondhand guitar. On radio as a teenager, he was billed as Hank the Hired Hand and later served in the U.S. Navy during World War II. Officers made him send his cowboy boots back home. It was Ernest Tubb who arranged for him to become a member of the Grand Ole Opry, but he quit a week later after he got his first check for $9. Someone said, "It's everyone's dream to get on the Opry," and Hank replied, "Yeah, but I can't live on dreams." He's credited as the first country artist to record a live album in Las Vegas. Hank Thompson was inducted into the Country Music Hall of Fame in 1989. This week in 1961, singer-songwriter Bruce Guthrie was born in North Sydney, Nova Scotia. His single "Walk This Road" was a number one hit on the country charts in Canada in 1997. He died of cancer at the age of 62 in 2023. This week in 1922, singer Orville Proppit, known as the Canadian Plowboy, was born in Edwards, Ontario. After a 1949 Canadian tour with Wolf Carter, he became the second Canadian after Hank Snow to record in Nashville. Later in the 1950s, under the name Johnny Six, Orville recorded a hit song called Mademoiselle. A cousin of Ronnie Proppit, Orville was inducted into the Canadian Country Music Hall of Honor in 1984 and the Canadian Country Music Hall of Fame in 1989. Celebrating his 68th birthday this week, stand-up comedian and actor Jeff Foxworthy, born in Atlanta, Georgia, and raised in Hatfield, Georgia. He quit his job at IBM to become a comedian. Jeff starred in his own TV sitcom from 1995 to 1997 and began hosting his own radio countdown in April of 1999. And a very happy 78th birthday this week to Canadian singer-songwriter Harold McIntyre, born in Port Hawkesbury, Nova Scotia, and raised in nearby Sugar Camp. He moved to Toronto in his teens and worked at the General Electric Company by day and sang in clubs by night. Harold recorded his debut album, My Country Way, in the late 1970s and was inducted into the Nova Scotia Country Music Hall of Fame back in 2019. And a lot of people in country music in Canada are waiting for the day that he becomes a member of the Canadian Country Music Hall of Fame. From 1980, here is Harold McIntyre's signature song, Before She Made Me Crawl.

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1: Among the major events that took place in country music history this week and years gone by, it was this week in 2002 that Kelly Clarkson won American Idol, beating out Justin Guarini and winning a recording contract. Nearly 22.5 million people tuned in to watch. This week in 1958, the Country Music Association was chartered by the state of Tennessee. Dedicated to furthering the cause of country music, the association established the Country Music Hall of Fame in 1961. The CMA also has an annual televised award show and sponsors seminars for broadcasters and scholarships for country music research. This week in 1997, Travis Tritt played a concert in the backyard of a suburban Chicago woman. Bonnie Wayne won the private show in a contest run by the Nashville Network. This week in 1990, Vancouver rocker Bryan Adams, K.D. Lang, and rock band Rush were named Artists of the Decade by the Canadian Recording Industry Association. It was this week in 2014, Terry Clark released her 14th album called Some Songs. Singles included the title song, plus Longer, and I Cheated on You. This week in 1994, Steve Earle, known for his hits Guitar Town and Copperhead Road, was sentenced in Nashville to a year in jail for possessing a small amount of heroin. Celebrating their 30th wedding anniversary, happy anniversary to George Fox and his wife Monica Presta of Dundas, Ontario. They were married in a civil ceremony in Cochrane, Alberta. She worked on the production team for the Red Green Show on television. George and Monica held a formal church ceremony in Ancaster a couple of months later. Happy 20th anniversary to singer-songwriter Easton Corbin and his wife Bryn. Just over a month later after they were married, they moved to Nashville. It was this week in 2014 that Garth Brooks began his comeback arena tour with the first of 12 shows in Chicago. He began the day by announcing he was making his music available digitally for the very first time, releasing his back catalog through GhostTunes.com, a digital pay service he founded and partly owns. And this week in 2010, Texas singer-songwriter Miranda Lambert was nominated for 9 Country Music Association Awards, the most ever for a female country artist. She ended up winning 3, Female Vocalist, Album of the Year for Revolution, and Video of the Year for this song, The House That Built Me.

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1: 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Pinpoint weather.
6: Today we'll have a mix of sun and clouds with a high of 23, feeling more like 28. Tonight we'll have clear skies with fog patches developing after midnight, and we'll get down to a low of 11. Tomorrow we can expect it to be sunny with fog patches dissipating in the morning, high of 24. And Tuesday cloudy with a high of 25.
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1: Among those who have passed away but made significant contributions to country music, we remember people like singer-songwriter Kylie Rae Harris, who was killed this week in 2019 at the age of 30 in a three-car crash near Taos, New Mexico. Investigation revealed, based on her vehicle's computer, she had been driving at speeds up to 102 miles an hour, 95 miles an hour at the time of the crash, and had a blood alcohol level three times the legal limit. This week in 2000, Gilles Potvin, one of Canada's most revered authorities of music, co-editor of the Encyclopedia of Music in Canada, died at the age of 76. It was this week in 2023, Hamilton, Ontario-based singer and recording artist George Belmore died at the age of 56. He also performed a Dwight Yoakam tribute show. It's this week in 2021 that Ronnie Millsap's wife, Joyce, died at the age of 81 of leukemia. They had been married for 54 years. And Jerry Reed, whose real name was Jerry Reed Hubbard, and he was known as the Guitar Man, died of complications from emphysema at the age of 71 this week in 2008. A gifted guitar player, he became a songwriter, singer, and actor, appearing in the Smokey and the Bandit movies, and in 1968, Elvis Presley recorded two of Jerry Reed's songs, U.S. Mail and Guitar Man. Jerry also wrote the hit, A Thing Called Love, which was recorded in 1972 by Johnny Cash. As a singer in the 1970s and early 1980s, Jerry Reed had a string of hits that included the 1971 Grammy Award-winning song, When You're Hot, You're Hot, Amos Moses, Eastbound and Down, and the song, The Bird. And that is the topic of our tribute question this week, the Jerry Reed song, The Bird. True or false, Willie Nelson is singing On the Road Again, that part of the song, for Jerry Reed. And the answer, false. It's actually Jerry Reed doing an impression of Willie Nelson. From 1982, here is one of Jerry Reed's biggest novelty songs, The Bird.

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1: 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And Sunday Morning Backtracks continues now with a song that made it onto the country music charts twice within 4 years by the same artist. The song was You Look Good in My Shirt by Keith Urban. The song originally came out in 2004 and only peaked at number 60 on the country music charts. That version was originally released from his album Golden Road. However, somebody somewhere decided to re-release it, and Keith decided to re-record the song and did so in 2006, and it would become his 8th number one song as a remake. Here is Keith Urban with the number one song this week in 2006, You Look Good in My Shirt.

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The 80s, 90s, and 2000s are calling your name. 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
1: Well, that just about does it for me. I'm Randy Owen. Till next time, stay safe and happy, won't you? Before I go, I'm going to play another song for you. This one from the group Restless Heart, who had their beginnings back in the mid-1980s, and the group has been around for a long time since then. This song was their second number one song in Canada. We'll get to that in just a moment. But when the group was first put together back in the mid-1980s, one of the founding members and one of the first members was actually the guitar player Greg Jennings. Restless Heart took a hiatus at one point in their careers. The guys went their separate ways, but they got back together again, and they've been performing together ever since. And I asked Greg, what is it about the band that he still likes after all these years?
2: I still love it. I still love to play. I mean, we still enjoy the time we have on stage. I mean, the traveling part of it gets a little more tiresome these days. The bus rides seem to get a little longer, and the plane flights seem to get a little tougher. But once we get on stage, it's still a blast. It's like a new game every night, you know. You throw the ball up and you play, and there's people there that love the song, just like the children of our original fans have come to the shows now, and all the young kids are singing along because they grew up listening to Mom and Dad's tape of Restless Heart, so it's pretty special.

0: we just play that song before the other country station? 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Yeah, that's our bad. We'll just try to keep being amazing. 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

New Country Weekends, it's Keith. Thank you very much for joining us on your Sunday afternoon, spending a little bit of time listening to some good tunes. It's what we like to do here. And speaking of long weekend, it's 90s throwback weekend, and we got some stuff from Trisha Yearwood coming up after Jelly Roll. Hands up.

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0: 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Pinpoint weather.
9: Today, we'll have a mix of sun and clouds with a high of 23, feeling more like 28. Tonight, we'll have clear skies with fog patches developing after midnight, and we'll get down to a low of 11. Tomorrow, we can expect it to be sunny with fog patches dissipating in the morning, high of 24. And Tuesday, cloudy with a high of 25.

0: New Country Weekends. It's Keith, and you may remember the province of Ontario put in some legislation a little while ago trying to curb ticket resale values and just rein that whole industry in. They're now suing the company SeatGeek for gouging people on prices to the Toronto International Film Festival, so hopefully that trickles down to concerts sooner than later. It's Cody Johnson, New Country Weekends.
1: He's a ranch hand in a pinch, man. Hotter than the red on the cattle brand. Cause she's a gold digger with a quick trigger. 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

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What's open, what's closed, all that stuff. 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Morgan Wallen.

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Country Weekends. We got a throwback from Dwayne Steele. It's a name I haven't heard of in a long time, to be honest. That's what's good about the Throwback Long Weekends. We dig up all the old stuff that you might have forgot about. Well, something to stomp your foot to, like this. Good times in tan lines. Zach Thomas.

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New Country Weekends, it's Keith moving right along. We got music coming up from Tennille Towns and dude who's dabbled with yacht rock recently. Pretty successfully, too. He's up right after Bailey Zimmerman. New Country Weekends.

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0: 1st just hit the charts? I mean, I'm shocked. Truly. I never saw that coming. New country.
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It's Keith. The 90s Throwback Long Weekend continues here on New Country, and we're going to be getting to a little something from Lone Star. I think it's like the third single in the Lonely Grail album. Song that spent a couple weeks at number one back in the day. It's coming up after Lenny Wilson with John Mayer. Phone Keys Wallet, New Country Weekends.

0: Friday's throwback long weekend. 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
4: Today we'll have a mix of sun and clouds with a high of 23, feeling more like 28. Tonight we'll have clear skies with fog patches developing after midnight, and we'll get down to a low of 11. Tomorrow we can expect it to be sunny with fog patches dissipating in the morning, high of 24. And Tuesday cloudy with a high of 25.

Country 107.3. It's Keith, and by now, safe to assume you've already got your long weekend plans locked in. But what about Wednesday? Because coming up Wednesday, starting at 5 p.m., bingo is back at the Legion in Delhi. So if you're looking for full card jackpots, all that fun stuff, a little bit of cash involved there too. So make sure you get down there early. The minis start at 5:30. 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

Country Weekends. It's Keith, and if you got an extra $500 burning a hole in your pocket, Dyson has a new toothbrush they just launched that, in addition to flossing for you as you brush, also has a camera so you can see what's going on inside your mouth, and that's how it pinpoints all those areas to floss too, by the way. So if it's taking 28 pictures of your teeth every second, imagine how many pictures it's taking while you're on the can and not using it. Luke Combs, New Country Weekends.

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Country Weekends, it's Keith. If you know the first thing about your classic Canadian country, you may remember Prairie Oyster. We're coming up. It's part of the 90s throwback long weekend right after Scotty McCreery and another 90s staple, Hootie and the Blowfish, Bottle Rockets, New Country Weekends.

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It's Keith, and I love Jelly Roll's response to all the people that are still going on about his stint co-hosting, or I guess guest hosting for Jimmy Kimmel. Basically saying that, you know what, like, you don't have to be on a political side. You don't have to like what I said, but just, you know, let's all try and get along. Very wise words from the Jelly Man himself. It's Hands Up, New Country Weekends.

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0: 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Pinpoint weather.
2: Today we'll have a mix of sun and clouds with a high of 23, feeling more like 28. Tonight we'll have clear skies with fog patches developing after midnight, and we'll get down to a low of 11. Tomorrow we can expect it to be sunny with fog patches dissipating in the morning, high of 24. And Tuesday cloudy with a high of 25.

New Country Weekends. It's Keith, and I was looking up some photos of this guy. It's just wild how much the mustache makes the man.

0: Congratulations! You've unlocked the ability to hear new music first by doing absolutely nothing except listening to us. Lucky you! 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

0: New Country Weekends, it's Keith, and just incredible the amount of money that Alan Jackson's final show made. I don't know if you heard about this. His show, the last one ever, Nissan Stadium, $34 million plus. It's like $34.7 million is how much that one single show made. Highest grossing concert ever in history. It makes all the sense. I mean, just imagine hearing Chattahoochee for that last time.
1: Ugh. 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

New Country Weekends. It's Keith. Thank you very much for spending a part of your Labor Day long weekend with us. Just stay safe out there. Remember, according to OPP, this is the long weekend with the most accidents. So just stay safe in your Chevy Silverado, like Bailey Zimmerman. Why?

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6: Today, we'll have a mix of sun and clouds with a high of 23, feeling more like 28. Tonight, we'll have clear skies with fog patches developing after midnight, and we'll get down to a low of 11. Tomorrow, we can expect it to be sunny with fog patches dissipating in the morning, high of 24. And Tuesday, cloudy with a high of 25.

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Music on the way from Co Wetzel and Ella Langley. We also have a throwback from Diamond Rio coming up. First, John Morgan, Kid Myself.

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0: 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It's Keith, and hopefully you're enjoying your Labor Day long weekend. If you're looking for something to do next weekend, you might want to hit up the Legion in Waterford because they are going to be doing a fundraiser for the Norfolk Haldimand Hospice. So on the 12th from 3 till 10 p.m., they're going to have live music. They're going to be doing some barbecued brisket, chicken. I guess it'd be smoked brisket. Mac and cheese as well, veggies, buns. You can pre-purchase all your stuff in advance if you want to get them. I think it's like $35 for dinner and admission. Steal of a deal. I'm telling you, all the info at norfolktoday.ca. Gosh, I should have started talking about brisket now. I'm all drooly. James Barker Band coming up after Cody Johnson. Horseback, New Country 107.3.
1: He's a ranch hand in a pinch, man. 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A cast iron skillet swinging lid flipper.

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Sorry, I think it's pronounced Steve Irwin. Shmoozy and Jelly Roll.

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It's Keith. Always crazy to hear Kenny Chesney get a little blue with the language. Like in his new song, Goldfish, which if you haven't checked out yet, you really should. S-bomb in there. Even more. Let's carry on. 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
0: 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Pinpoint weather.
6: Tonight we'll have clear skies with fog patches developing after midnight, and we'll get down to a low of 11. Tomorrow we can expect it to be sunny with fog patches dissipating in the morning, high of 24. And Tuesday cloudy with a high of 25.

Country Weekends. It's Keith. It is also a 90s throwback long weekend, because what really is a long weekend without some of the sweetest bops of the 90s coming your way? We got a little something like that from the Wilkinsons after Morgan Wallen. Been by now.

0: 90s throwback long weekend, dusting off the era when love was forever, or at least until track number four.
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Very crazy to see Rogers Stadium still all in pieces after that big storm in the GTA the other day. Hopefully they can get it back together, because it was just a couple weeks ago. Feels like that I was there seeing this dude. Such a good show. Zach Top. 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

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It's Keith, this next artist, now officially the woman that spent more weeks at number one on Canadian radio than anyone ever. Kind of a big deal. It's Ella Langley, Love and Life Again. 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

Country Weekends, it's Keith. That is it for me. I'm getting the heck out of here. Going to enjoy a little bit of this long weekend that we got left in front of us. So hopefully you're doing the same. Bobby Bones is in next. It's James Barker Band, Dierks Bentley, New Old Trucks. 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
1: Welcome to the countdown. This week, we've got Kane Brown hanging out as we count down the 30 biggest songs in country music. So, a great guest, the biggest songs. But before we get to both of them, let's check in with Amy, and she'll recap last week's top three. Amy?
2: The number three song went to Ella Langley and Morgan Wallen, I Can't Love You Anymore. Last week's number two song was Kane Brown's Woman. And last week, the number one song in the country went to Bailey Zimmerman with Chevy Silverado.

We will find out if Bailey Zimmerman can hold on to that number one song again coming up. But now, let's start at number 30. It's from Parker McCollum. His latest is called Killing Me.

Hudson Westbrook at number 29 on the countdown with his song Painted You Pretty. Okay, Kane Brown is walking towards the studio right now. We will talk with him in just a second. But first, here's Kane Brown and Lauren Elena with What Ifs.

0: Kane Brown and Lauren Elena with What Ifs here on the Country Top 30. And Kane Brown is in studio with us now. Kane, my producer Ray wants to ask you a question, and please know, I have nothing to do with this question.
1: There's this like basketball hoop that's really popular around the country. It's called Papa Shot. And if you were willing to have it in your bar, then I would get a finder's fee. So that's kind of why I'm curious about it. But would you be willing to have a huge basketball hoop type thing in your bar?
2: Of course.
1: Yeah!
2: It just depends. I don't know. It's kind of small. I don't know where you put it.
0: Exactly. And not only that, Ray just wants the finder's fee. And I said if Kane was going to get a Papa Shot, he'd probably buy one and then just collect the money from it himself.
2: What is the Papa Shot? Is it like the just a normal arcade game?
0: Yeah, it's got a... It's really cool, but it's got the digital back screen. So, fun fact, Ray made top eight nationally on ESPN.
2: Oh, dang.
0: Went and played on ESPN Papa Shot. It's this that thing.
2: Yeah.
0: And he's like, well, Kane, will you call Kane? That's what he said. Call Kane and ask him if I can put one of those machines in his bar. I'm like, no, I'm not calling Kane to ask him that.
2: Was that just today?
0: It was a week or so ago.
2: Oh, I appreciate it. Out of every bar in Nashville, you thought about mine.
0: No, he knows I know you. He's like, will you call Kane? So we asked him. Okay, mm-hmm. We can follow up. At some point. Yeah.
2: I'm down, though.
0: No.
1: Yeah! He likes basketball.
2: Yeah, I think it'd be fun.
1: Yeah!
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4: Tonight we'll have clear skies with fog patches developing after midnight, and we'll get down to a low of 11. Tomorrow we can expect it to be sunny with fog patches dissipating in the morning, high of 24. And Tuesday cloudy with a high of 25.
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1: We've got a request coming in now from Jason listening in Wisconsin. He wants to hear Morgan Wallen, Last Night. So here you go, Jason.

0: Graylin James, Water at a Wedding, your number 27 song here on the countdown. Now, let's play What Year Was It?
1: What year, what year, what year, what year was it? What year, what year, what year, what year, what year was it?
0: All these things happened in the same year. What year was it? So the Aunt Becky scandal happened, the college admissions cheating scandal where she ended up going to jail. The Game of Thrones finale aired on HBO. And Kane Brown had the song Good As You. All right, what year are we looking at here? All right, that scandal broke where Aunt Becky was supposedly paying to get her daughter in college. The Game of Thrones finale aired on HBO. And Kane Brown had Good As You. What do you have? What year was it? The year is 2019. And from that year, here is Kane Brown, Good As You, on the Country Top 30. See the

Russell Dickerson, Worth Your Wild at number 26 here on the countdown. Kane Brown in studio. We'll talk to him coming up in just a second. But right now we're at number 25. Here's Ella Langley with Loving Life Again on the Country Top 30.

0: Wetzel High Road. That is a throwback here on the countdown. We have Kane Brown in studio now. I like it when you post previews of songs that you're working on, not even songs that you're for sure going to put out. Do you ever post videos of songs and then you don't release the full version?
1: Yeah.
0: Oh, you do?
1: Yeah, I've probably done at least 30 of those videos.
0: Oh, I thought that's always, we're going to put this out, so let me put it out so people feel like they're involved.
1: No, sometimes you just get excited with a song, and then a lot of times you forget about the song. It just kind of, you write something better, you write something similar to it that you like better.
0: Do you ever get in a meet and greet, though, and someone goes, hey, you know what song I like? I like that song called Wednesday Wilboro that you did, and you're like, oh, I posted that, I never recorded it.
1: Yeah, I have a lot of them that they're still, I'll post a video like that, like we did the other day, and they'll be like, I want you to release this song Dead End that I released, a tease in 2016.
0: So you tease, but then don't follow through.
1: Yeah. I've thought about doing a record for like all the old school fans where I did tease the music and never released and just put it out. It'd be trash, but...
2: That could be the title.
1: Yeah.
3: Coming up next on the Country Top 30.
0: Kane Brown talks about how he was seriously injured and almost died recently.
2: We've also got a throwback from Luke Bryan, and the countdown continues with Dustin Lynch, Riley Green, and more of the biggest hits this weekend.
3: Yeah.
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0: Tilsonburg's new country, 107.3. 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
1: Country throwback.
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Hey, thanks for hanging out. We're going to throw back to 2011. 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

0: Dustin Lynch, Easy to Love, at number 24 here on the countdown.
1: We've got a request now coming in from Melissa, listening in Fayetteville, Arkansas. She used the Country Top 30 hashtag to request Bailey Zimmerman, Where It Ends.

0: ends.
1: Bailey Zimmerman, Where It Ends, by request. We have Kane Brown here in studio. How is your ear?
2: It's good. It's good. There's a little cartilage in there. I'll let you feel it after if you want to.
1: What happened?
2: I was golfing my buddy. I was in the middle. I had one guy over here and I had one guy over here. But we're at least 40 yards from each other. I'm a little ahead, you know, because my drive went further. So Dio hit it. I'm standing with my caddy. Me and my caddy right in the middle. So Dio hit this way, and my caddy ducked. And I was like, oh, did he almost hit us? And he's like, no, that just scares me. So that made me turn around and actually face the guy that hit me. I'm still not going to say his name. But face, it made me watch him. Or it would have probably just smacked me in the back of the head, and I wouldn't be here. He hit a 3-wood, and it just, like, came directly at me. And it hit me directly in the side of the head. And so I just went down. There was no pain, no nothing. It was just, there was so much blood that I was in shock. After like 2 minutes, I was like, okay, I'm still functioning. So I was like, it was still ringing. So I was like, please don't let me be deaf. And then after 5 minutes, I started being able to hear. And we wiped the blood off. And they're like, no, your ear's just split in half. So I was like, okay, cool. So then I stood up and then I was woozy.
1: You stayed on the ground though for a while.
2: Yeah, for about 4 or 5 minutes.
1: So do you go to the hospital immediately?
2: Yeah, but it was carts only. I mean, it was no carts. It was walking only. So I had to wait for a cart to come all the way down to get me.
1: Did you think when you went to the hospital, what was worst case scenario for you when you got there?
2: Well, I felt great. But the doctor was like, man, if this was an inch forward or backwards, he was like, it would have been a little different. He said, the only thing that I'm worried about now is that you might have a broken bone in your ear. He was like, it might be a broken bone. So we had to go and get a CAT scan and some other stuff, and he was like, no, you're good. I mean, think of it. It's 150 mile an hour ball.
3: Okay.
2: I mean, that's,
3: yeah.
2: It's not a bullet, but
3: that's pretty powerful.
2: If I told anybody in this room, go stand right there and let me put a 3-wood ball down and hit it as hard as I can at her, nobody's gonna do it.
1: Well, let's be honest, you'd miss. But you still wouldn't do it.
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7: Amy tells a joke. Amy tells a joke. Amy has a joke to tell to you.
3: Why did the orange stop before the race was over?
1: Why did the orange stop before the race was over?
3: It ran out of juice.
1: All right, there you go. All right, back at it at number 23. It's Jelly Roll with Hands Up on the Country Top 30.

Jelly Roll at number 23 with Hands Up here on the countdown. Luke Combs made his voiceover acting debut, starring and singing as Rusty Twang in the season 5 premiere of Big City Greens on Disney. Luke said he wanted to do it because his boys love Disney. Luke is at 22 now. Here he is, Luke Combs, with Rethink Some Things on the Country Top 30.

0: Shane Brown Heaven. He's our guest in studio now. My feelings were hurt a little bit with something you said recently.
1: Okay.
0: Do you know what it is?
2: God.
0: Yeah, just a little. Not fully,
1: what
0: but just
1: it?
0: A little.
1: What did I say?
0: You said you didn't have any friends in the industry.
1: Well, no. So it came off weird, right? I said friends that we hang and we drink beers with and hit the golf. Like, when have you ever been like, hey, bro, what are you doing? I ain't doing anything. You gonna come chill?
0: Oh, yeah, never. I don't do it with Eddie. He's my best
1: friend. Exactly.
0: Yeah,
1: never. That's no. what
0: okay.
1: I want.
0: That's more fair because I would think if someone was up, you could call me for
1: yeah,
0: sure.
1: Yeah, 1,000,000%.
0: Okay.
1: Yeah.
0: I was like, a little bit, I thought, he says he doesn't have any friends?
1: That the articles that were going around made me seem like...
0: Sad. I was sad for you. I was mad for me.
1: I was like, no. I had Lauren hit me up. She's like, yo, what?
3: That's what I was thinking, because like you and Lauren Elaine have been friends since middle school, yeah. And you're like, I have nobody.
1: I didn't mean that's it like funny. That.
0: Like, I'd give you an organ if you needed one. And Kane's yeah. like, no, man, nobody will talk to me.
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3: 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And the countdown continues with Riley Green, John Party, and more of the biggest songs in country music this weekend.
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4: 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Pinpoint Weather.
3: Tonight, we'll have clear skies with fog patches developing after midnight, and we'll get down to a low of 11. Tomorrow, we can expect it to be sunny with fog patches dissipating in the morning, high of 24. And Tuesday, cloudy with a high of 25.
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We are now to the number 21 song. It is from Riley Green. Here is Think As You Drunk on the Country Top 30.

0: Riley Green at 21 there. That song is called Think As You Drunk here on The Countdown.
1: Let's get into a request now for Morgan Wallen's I Got Better. This is from Nicole, listening in Tulsa, Oklahoma.

0: Zach John King at number 19. That song was called Get to Drinkin'.
1: Now we got another request from Travis in Iowa. He used the hashtag Country Top 30 to request Cole Swindell's single Saturday Night.

0: Zach Top, South of Sanity at number 18 here on the countdown. We've got Kane Brown with us today. So do you still have your fitness routine going?
1: Mm-hmm.
0: Because you were really fired up for a while.
1: Yeah, that was during the bodybuilding phase. And I've actually kind of tried to get back to it. And I'm struggling.
0: Is it the food part?
1: Yeah, the food. It's not the working out. It's just I don't know. I have like a really strict goal of what I see. And I've been on it for 3 years now. And I still haven't seen it. And so that's what gets frustrating.
0: You haven't seen what?
1: Like what?
2: Like certain
1: no,
2: muscles?
1: Like what I want.
0: The results that you want.
1: Yeah, which I think the results that I have, that I see that I want to look like, I think I'll have to do steroids.
3: Hey, you got to do what you got to do.
2: Don't look at me like The Rock or something.
0: You ever see
1: no,
0: Reacher?
1: No, he's too big.
0: You ever see Reacher, the guy that does Reacher?
1: Yeah, he's too big.
0: Okay.
1: Yeah, not
2: oh,
1: that.
2: Okay. Don't be ridiculous. Yeah.
4: Great. Coming up next on the Country Top 30.
0: Kane Brown reveals the nicest hotel he's ever been in.
2: We've also got a request for Sam Hunt. And the countdown continues with Lainey Wilson, John Mayer, Morgan Wallen, and more.
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jumping back into the countdown as we get closer to the halfway point. At number 17, it's Lainey Wilson with John Mayer. Here's Phone, Keys, Wallet on the Country Top 30.

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2: Got a girl from the south side, got braids in her hair. First time I

0: Morgan Wallen, Been By Now, your number 16 song here on the countdown. Right now, Kane Brown is here with us. What's the nicest hotel you've ever been in?
1: Oh, man.
0: Do you have a favorite hotel ever?
1: Favorite hotel ever?
0: Like the coolest hotel you've ever been in.
2: Ooh, like that one in Kenya where the giraffes come to the window.
0: Or
2: that,
0: yeah. Or that.
2: And you feed them.
0: Yeah, you ever done that one?
1: I've been in one in the United States where they did that.
2: Wait, what?
3: What?
0: With the giraffes?
1: Yeah, it's a zoo.
3: Oh, is that Disney?
2: But it's a hotel zoo?
1: Yeah, it's a hotel. I want to say it's in like Montana.
2: Wait, why
1: or
2: were we trying to travel to Kenya when we could go do it in Montana?
1: Yeah, there's like two giraffes.
0: You sure? It was just like a guy with a giraffe neck.
2: Sure.
1: No,
2: okay, we need to know about this.
1: Yeah.
3: Because I know there's a place at Disney where it's like Safari World. I don't know.
1: It might have been Orlando.
2: Oh, he's Montana, Orlando. Hey,
1: but it's still Kenya. You know what I'm saying? It's closer than Kenya.
4: How about the Giraffe Inn and Safari in Texas?
1: Maybe.
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6: Okay, it's Love and Theft. These guys have been around for nearly 20 years. 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You may know this song from Love and Theft right here. The band is Stephen Barker Lyles and Eric Gunderson. So here's Love and Theft with their new song, Easy to Be Lonely, on the Country Top 30. 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

Love and Theft, Easy to Be Lonely, our spotlight artist. Congrats to those guys. Happy to hear them back on the radio. Okay, we're halfway through the countdown. And now at number 15, we have Hardy, Eric Church, Morgan Wallen, and Tim McGraw. Here they are with their song, MacArthur.

0: Dan and Shay Say So at number 14 here on the countdown.
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7: Tonight we'll have clear skies with fog patches developing after midnight and we'll get down to a low of 11. Tomorrow we can expect it to be sunny with fog patches dissipating in the morning, high of 24. And Tuesday cloudy with a high of 25.
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1: Fun facts.
2: Bobby, you're up.
3: So that painting, the Mona Lisa, it's probably the most famous painting in the whole world. And it's famous not because of how great it was painted or even that it was Da Vinci. It's famous because it was stolen for a long time. And that really upped the value because people talked about it until they finally found it. Well, for a long time as it was stolen, Pablo Picasso was suspected of being the thief.
4: The actual painter?
3: Mm-hmm. Oh. They suspected Pablo Picasso of stealing the Mona Lisa in 1911, but he was released due to lack of evidence, despite possessing statues stolen from the Louvre.
4: Dang.
3: So he had other stuff. He just had. But that's why that painting, though, as a side fun fact, is so famous, because there was this big controversy scandal of where is it? Who stole it? They got it back, obviously.
2: Amy, you're up.
5: President Andrew Jackson's pet parrot, Pole, had to be removed from his 1845 funeral for cursing too much.
3: So Andrew Jackson must have been cursing a lot.
4: Yeah.
5: And he had a parrot. Oh, the parrot was really, really sad that...
3: Well, you don't learn that word if you're sad unless he's cursing a lot around you.
5: Yeah.
3: Yeah. That's funny, though. I think I would laugh. That'd be a nice... You're at a funeral, everybody's sad. F.
4: Oh, Andrew's parrot.
5: Yeah. I wonder, were curse words the same in 1845? Like, what was a curse word then? Are they the same?
4: Oh, that's a good question.
3: I think a lot of them are the same because some of them are rooted from like the 1400s. Maybe not all, but yeah.
5: Okay.
4: Wasn't bloody a bad word?
3: That's British. But you can, I don't even want to read some of these.
4: Okay. Oh, they're really bad.
3: Some of the ones that we don't consider bad now, I can do that were back in the day. By God, that was a bad one.
6: Oh,
5: really?
3: Yeah.
6: Yikes.
3: People would say, balls.
4: That's funny.
3: I'm going to bring that one back.
4: Yeah, I like that.
0: Country

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1: We got a request now coming in from Mandy, listening in Winter Springs, Florida. She wants to hear Zach Brown Band, Chicken Fried.

0: Lauren Elena and Chase Matthew at number 11. That is All My Exes. We have Kane Brown in studio right now. At what point in your career did you have enough money where you stopped knowing what things cost?
1: I'd say 2016.
0: That's cool, man. You really made it. Good for you.
2: We're proud of you.
1: I don't know. Hey, I ain't gonna lie. I came into the industry. I'm just being completely honest with y'all. When I came into the industry and I got my business manager, didn't realize because I never paid my taxes. I mean, I paid my taxes, but it was like my mom paid my taxes. I didn't realize how much taxes were, and I thought I got robbed when I got here for the first time. I was heated so bad. I'm just talking.
2: That's real.
1: But yeah, like when you really gotta for all the new artists coming in, like, cause you go from, and this is real talk. You go from, I was working at Target and FedEx to struggling to, you know, getting a McChicken sandwich from McDonald's and going in debt over McChicken's, like $3, and then it would turn into 40 because you didn't have money in there, you know what I'm saying? So they would just keep charging you until you paid it.
0: Yeah, the overdraft fees.
1: Yes.
0: Yeah.
1: Drove me nuts, bro. So I would go and get $200 loan fees out just to pay that, and then I owed them.
0: Oh.
1: So it was bad. So I got, you know. So then when I had got a business manager, it was, you didn't have to worry about anything anymore. You got to keep up, though. You got to keep looking at the bills, make sure nothing's crazy. Taking anything out.
0: Do you look at the bills?
1: Yeah.
0: Okay.
1: Yeah, I always look at the stat sheet.
3: It's just not tires. So do you just, are you saying you don't have to look at the bill for the tires, or they gift them to you? Because it's like, oh, Kane needs new tires.
1: You get a lot of
0: tire gifts?
3: It's that whole thing, like the richer you get, the more you get for free.
0: I'm familiar.
1: Yes.
0: You're talking about Lamborghini tires.
3: I know, but.
1: Yeah, you do like car shows and.
0: Yeah, nobody asked me to do car shows.
1: Come to mind, bro. I don't have any friends.
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0: Kane Brown gives us a sneak peek into his new music.
3: 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Jason Aldean, George Burge with Luke Bryan, and more of the biggest hits this weekend.
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0: We're going to start this segment with a request from Stephanie in upstate New York, who wants to hear Tyler Hubbard dancing in the country.
1: Hey,

0: George Burge and Luke Bryan at number 9 with Ride, Ride, Ride. We're hanging out in studio right now with Kane Brown. I know you don't have new music out right now, but can you tell me what's coming?
1: Yeah, I'm excited for it. It was supposed to be out in October. I think it's going to be up March now.
0: Why? What happened?
1: I've been all over the place with it, wanting to write songs that are stories, wanted to sound old school, not just country, but like different sounds, like 50s type music. Then I was been talking to people, and they're like, bro, your album doesn't have to sound cohesive. You haven't had one album sound cohesive. I don't know, but I'm in love with it now, and we got a lot of outside songs. I didn't have a lot of outside songs. I think we got 3 or 4 now that are actually smashes. One of them is the one that I put up the other day. So, yeah, I'm really excited. I think it's this one. I know I say this a lot, but this one is my favorite album.
0: Yeah, I make fun of people when they say that.
1: Yeah, I think I've said it every album.
0: Well, I don't make fun of you specifically, but you should feel that way.
2: Yeah.
0: One, you should feel that way. And two, that, and the other thing that I make fun of people for saying is, it's my most personal album yet.
1: No, this ain't personal.
0: Oh, you're the first person to ever say that.
1: No. This is just, I'm only going for hits.
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5: Hey, thanks for being here this weekend. Let's keep this thing rolling. At number 8, it's John Morgan. This is his song, Kid Myself. 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